0: Brittany, before you go, there's something I want you to have.
1: Oh, it's beautiful. But wait a minute, isn't this?
0: Yeah, yes it is.
1: But I thought the old lady dropped it into the ocean in the air.
0: Well, baby, I went down and got it for you.

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Battling your ground, karma's on your scent like a bounty hunter. 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
1: La música te llega, la emoción te llega.
2: You know, I was wondering, you know, if you could keep on, because the force, it's got a lot of power, and